In her fantasy, it's plain to see just how it'd be on me. 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I'll be in this bitch till the club close.

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0: DR1 Welle Nord.
1: I've heard people say that too much of anything is not good for you, baby. But I don't know about that. There's many times that we've loved and we've shared love and made love. It doesn't seem to me like it's enough.

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And I called your name like an addicted to cocaine.

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1: NDR 1 Welle Nord.
0: Welle Nord.
2: Thank you for coming home. Sorry that the chairs are all warm. I left them here.

0: 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NDR 1.
1: You know, you make me feel so good inside. I've always wanted a girl just like you. You're such a